0: me.
1: Oh, yeah.
0: Katie hasn't been married.
1: No, you're going to be. Me. Yeah, you're going to be great. Sorry.
0: First and only is the best.
1: Yeah.
0: First marriage out, second is the best. For you. For you.
1: Either way, it's fine. We've met our soulmates. We're not going to lie to them. Everything's great.
0: Moral of the story.
1: Right.
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0: for you.
1: I'm talking about me.
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0: No, you're going to be. Yeah, you're going to be great.
1: First and only is the best.
0: Yeah.
1: First marriage out. Second is the best for you.
0: For you. Either way, it's fine. We've met our soulmates. We're not going to lie to them. Everything's great.
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19: 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I mean, I could talk about it all day, but honestly, it might be better to hear it from the people who love it the most. This is what some of our guests had to say.
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20: 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So good. We love to hear it.
19: And that's exactly why it's officially back, right?

us some slaves. Atlanta was the mecca, building railroads and trains. Bear with me for a second, let me put y'all on game. The settlers was using town folk to make them richer. Fast forward 2024, you got the same agenda. You run to Atlanta.

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It's your host, Mackenzie Hart, and you can text me at 82474. You can find me on social so we can keep in touch. Get Hype with Mackenzie and Hype Hop Dance Fitness. I've got all the hits on the way. Justin Bieber, Hillary Duff, Bruno Mars, just to name a few. Stay tuned right here. Okay.

0: or you
1: I'm
0: doing?
1: I'm talking about me.
0: Oh, yeah.
1: Katie hasn't been married.
0: No, you're going to be. Yeah, you're going to be great.
1: First
0: Sorry.
1: And only is the best.
0: Yeah.
1: First marriage out, second is the best. For you.
0: I'm so
1: For you.
0: Either way, it's fine. We've met our soulmates. We're not going to lie to them. Everything's great.

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And on this Friday, May 15th, your word is rock. 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

0: I'm talking about me.
1: Oh, yeah.
0: Katie hasn't been married.
1: No, you're going to be. Yeah, you're going to be great.
0: First and only is the best.
1: Yeah.
0: First marriage out, second is the best. For you. For you.
1: Either way, it's fine. 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We're not going to lie to them. Everything's great.
0: Moral of the story.
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0: talking about me.
1: Oh, yeah.
0: Katie hasn't been married.
1: No, you're going to be. Yeah, you're going to be great. Sorry.
0: First and only is the best.
1: Yeah.
0: First marriage out, second is the best. For you. For you.
1: Either way, it's fine. We've met our soulmates. We're not going to lie to them. Everything's great.
0: Moral of the story.
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0: 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And this year is the 35th anniversary of the festival. 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

0: for you.
1: I'm talking about me.
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1: Katie hasn't been married.
0: No, you're going to be. Yeah, you're going to be great. Sorry.
1: First and only is the best.
0: Yeah.
1: First marriage out. Second is the best for you. For you.
0: Either way, it's fine. We've met our soulmates. We're not going to lie to them. Everything's great.
1: Moral of the story.
0: Right.
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0: I'm talking about me.
1: Oh, yeah.
0: Katie hasn't been married.
1: No, you're going to be. Yeah, you're going to be great. Sorry.
0: First and only is the best.
1: Yeah.
0: First marriage out, second is best. For you. For you.
1: Either way, it's fine. 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
0: Moral of the story.
1: Right.
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WSTO Owensboro, Evansville. Happily Ever After begins with a little

selling us some slaves. Atlanta was the mecca, building railroads and trains. Bear with me for a second, let me put y'all on game. The settlers was choosing town folk to make them richer. Fast forward 2024, you got the same agenda. You run to Atlanta when you

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1: I'm talking about me.
0: Oh, yeah.
1: Katie hasn't been married.
0: No, you're gonna be. Me. Yeah, you're gonna be great. Sorry.
1: First and only is the best.
0: Yeah.
1: First marriage out. Second is the best for you. For you.
0: Either way, it's fine. We've met our soulmates. We're not gonna lie to them. Everything's great.
1: Moral of the story.
0: Right.
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0: it.
1: About
0: yeah.
1: me.
0: Oh, yeah.
1: Katie hasn't been married.
0: No, you're going to be
1: me.
0: Yeah, you're going to be great.
1: First
0: Sorry.
1: And only is the best.
0: Yeah.
1: First marriage out, second is the best. For you.
0: I'm so
1: For you.
0: Either way, it's fine. We've met our soulmates. We're not going to lie to them. Everything's

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0: I'm talking about me.
1: Oh, yeah.
0: Katie hasn't been married.
1: No, you're going to be. Yeah, you're going to be great.
0: First and only is the best.
1: Yeah.
0: First marriage out. Second is the best. For you. For you.
1: Either way, it's fine. 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
0: Moral of the story.
1: Right.
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0: No, you're going to be. Yeah, you're going to be great. Sorry.
1: First and only is the best.
0: Yeah.
1: First marriage out, second is the best. For you.
0: I'm so good.
1: For you.
0: Either way, it's fine. 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Everything's great.
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0: on you.
1: I'm talking about me.
0: Oh, yeah.
1: Katie hasn't been married.
0: No, you're going to be. Me. Yeah, you're going to be great. Sorry.
1: First and only is the best.
0: Yeah.
1: First marriage out. Second is the best. For you. For you.
0: Either way, it's fine. We've met our soulmates. We're not going to lie to them. Everything's great.
1: Moral of the story.
0: Right.
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It is Saturday morning. My name is Sarah Pepper. I appreciate you being here on Hot 96. Got a song you want to hear while you're out and about getting up, running those errands? Text it to me at 82474. I know we got some high school graduations happening. Congratulations to the graduates. You made it. You're done. It's Hot 96. Thanks for having us on.

0: for you.
1: I'm talking about me.
0: Oh, yeah.
1: Katie hasn't been married.
0: No, you're going to be. Me. Yeah, you're going to be great. Sorry.
1: First and only is the best.
0: Yeah.
1: First marriage out. Second is the best for you. For you.
0: Either way, it's fine. We've met our soulmates. We're not going to lie to them. Everything's great.
1: Moral of the story.
0: Right.
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0: Happily Ever After begins with a little green box from Brinker's Jewelers. Your diamond.

0: not me.
1: Oh, yeah.
0: Katie hasn't been married.
1: No, you're going to be. Yeah, you're going to be great. Sorry.
0: First and only is the best.
1: Yeah.
0: First marriage out, second is the best. For you. For you.
1: Either way, it's fine. We've met our soulmates. We're not going to lie to them. Everything's great.
0: Moral of the story.
1: Right.
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Oh, I know you do. All you got to do is go to our Facebook page right now. Tag your best friend in the post. 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If you have more, tag all your friends. All of them.

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0: 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I mean, I don't see what she sees, but maybe it's cause I'm wearing your cologne.
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0: I'm talking about me.
1: Oh, yeah.
0: Katie hasn't been married.
1: No, you're going to be. Yeah, you're going to be great. Sorry.
0: First and only is the best.
1: Yeah.
0: First marriage out, second is the best. For you.
1: I'm so confused.
0: For you.
1: Either way, it's fine. We've met our soulmates. We're not going to lie to them. Everything's great.
0: Moral of the story.
1: Right.
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1: 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It's Mackenzie Hart from Clay and Mackenzie in the morning on the Hot 96 Morning Show. You know by now, I'm a huge fan of Premier Tan. I've been a member for years, and I've got the

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Memorial Day is coming up next weekend. Are you a hot dog, a hamburger, or a bratwurst type of person? I do not have a grill in my backyard, so I make my hot dogs in the oven, and then I broil them, I cut them up, and I make like little burnt hot dog ends. It's delicious. 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Oh, so good.

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Appreciate you being here. Don't forget tomorrow night, R-Dub is going to take over the radio station from 8 until midnight with Sunday Night Slow Jams here on Hot 96, the only place you can hear those tri-state dedications. 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

0: play-by-play from the Hot 96 Morning Show out here at Hyundai of Evansville today, 4400 East Division Street. And I've got Matt here with me today. Matt, you've got some really good deals out here. Tons of vehicles out on the lot. And I saw a lot of Hyundai Tucson's. Tell me a little bit about that. I know you got some good deals for 2026.
1: Clay, we've got the 2026 Tucson's, 0% financing, no payments for 90 days, along with the 2026 Santa Fe's, 0%, no payment for 90 days, here at Hyundai of Evansville, 4400 East Division Street.
0: I love it. And so many other selections out there, too. It seems like every single time I'm out here, there's so many vehicles out on the lot, plus lots of selections online. I mean, somebody's going to come in here and find a great deal, too.
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1: That's a fact. We're out here at Hyundai of Evansville today, 4400 East Division Street. Come check it out with Hot 96. Katie hasn't been married.
2: No, you're going to be. Me. Yeah, you're going to be great. Sorry.
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2: Yeah.
1: First marriage out. 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For you. For you.
2: Either way, it's fine. We've met our soulmates. We're not going to lie to them. Everything's great.
1: Moral of the story.
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My name is Sarah Pepper. Appreciate you spending now. I mean, we're almost to lunch, honestly. I love it on Saturdays because we share two meals together. 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

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It's Clay from the Hot 96 Morning Show. We're located at 4400 East Division Street. 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
12: 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It's Mackenzie Hart from Clay and Mackenzie in the morning on the Hot 96 Morning Show. 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

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It's Clay from the Hot 96 Morning Show. 4400 East Division Street is where you can find us. And we've got Matt here who knows all about the vehicles outside today. And you've actually got some good deals right now on Hyundai Tucson's and Hyundai Santa Fe's. What do we got going?

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1: Katie hasn't been married.
2: No, you're going to be. Me. Yeah, you're going to be great. 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
2: Yeah.
1: First marriage out, second is the best. For you. For you.
2: Either way, it's fine. We've met our soulmates. We're not going to lie to them. Everything's great.
1: Moral of the story.
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It's Mackenzie Hart, your host of the Hot 96 Weekend Show, 82474. Send all the details my way. After I wrap up here this afternoon, I am headed to the Indiana Muscle and River City Fit Expo. It's at the Old National Events Plaza. Oh my gosh. Obviously, I live and work in the fitness world when I'm not at Hot 96. So if that's something that you're interested in, you should definitely go check it out. Anything else that's going on, let me know and text me at 82474 right now.

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We've been at Hyundai of Evansville today, 4400 East Division Street, and Matt is here with me. And Hyundai of Evansville is known for their VIP program. 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Matt, tell us exactly what you get when you go through the VIP.

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1: 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It's Mackenzie Hart from Clay and Mackenzie in the morning on the Hot 96 Morning Show. 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

0: I'm talking about me.
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0: Katie hasn't been married.
1: No, you're going to be. Yeah, you're going to be great. Sorry.
0: First and only is the best.
1: Yeah.
0: First marriage out. Second is the best. For you. For you.
1: Either way, it's fine. 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Everything's great.
0: Moral of the story.
1: Right.
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1: 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Yeah.
0: Katie hasn't been married.
1: No, you're going to be. Me. Yeah, you're going to be great. Sorry.
0: First and only is the best.
1: Yeah.
0: First marriage out. Second is the best. For you. For you.
1: Either way, it's fine. We've met our soulmates. We're not going to lie to them. Everything's great.
0: Moral of the story.
1: Right.
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0: for you.
1: I'm talking about me.
0: Oh, yeah.
1: Katie hasn't been married.
0: No, you're going to be. 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Sorry.
1: First and only is the best.
0: Yeah.
1: First marriage out. Second is the best. For you. For you.
0: Either way, it's fine. We've met our soulmates. We're not going to lie to them. Everything's great.
1: Moral of the story.
0: Right.
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David Frey with X's. Welcome Tri-State to the Saturday Evening Wicked Show. I'm your host, Kane Jones. I got all the hottest hits coming up, so stick around. Right now, though, let's get the party started with Pitbull and Lil Jon. It's Damn I Love Miami. Right here, I'm hot.

0: I'm talking about me.
1: Oh, yeah.
0: Katie hasn't been married.
1: No, you're going to be. Yeah, you're going to be great. Sorry.
0: First and only is the best.
1: Yeah.
0: First marriage out. Second is the best. For you. For you.
1: Either way, it's fine. We've met our soulmates. We're not going to lie to them. Everything's great.
0: Moral of the story.
1: Right.
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0: 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Got more of the hottest hits coming up, so stick around. We're just getting started. It's Not Like Us, though. Right now, from Kendrick Lamar on Hot.
1: I'm not so just

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To any that talk to them and they in love, just make sure you hide your little sister from them. 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

slaves. Atlanta was the mecca, building railroads and trains. 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You call future when you didn't see the club. Hey, what? Lil Baby help you get your lingo up. What?

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6, Sienna Spiral. Now, in case you've been living under a rock, the Evansville Thunderbolts, that's right, achieved total glory last weekend, defeating the Peoria Rivermen to win back-to-back SBHL titles. They are champions once again. Incredible. Shout out to them. It's amazing. The city of Evansville. It's Lady Gaga and Dochi now.

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0: 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Yeah.
1: Katie hasn't been married.
0: No, you're going to be. Yeah, you're going to be great.
1: 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First and only is the best.
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0: 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Everything's great.
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0: Right.
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Bruno Mars with I Just Might coming in at 5. Olivia Deans, Man I Need at 4. Olivia Rodrigo would drop dead at 3. And finally, Ella Langley continues to dominate, taking the top 2 positions this week at number 2 with Be Her and She's in Texas. Back in the top spot once again. More on her coming up later. Right now it's Drake. More on him coming up in the latest.

If you're going out tonight, be on the lookout for scattered rain showers and thunderstorms. 6% chance. Tomorrow, though, it's going to clear out for a high of 90 and sunny skies. So looking great for your Sunday. Low of 70 tomorrow night with mostly clear skies. Tonight's low 67. That's your forecast. 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
0: Happily Ever After begins with a little

Hot 96 Bruno Mars. This week in the latest, we got new music from Tank and the Bangas, Braxton Keith, Stella Lefty, Tone Stiff, BNYX, Jack Johnson, 49 Winchester, Maluma, Giveon, and finally, the one and only Drizzy Drake himself dropped not one, not two, but three brand new albums. Habib T, Maid of Honor, and finally Iceman, which was highly anticipated from the artist. That's the latest, and right now, Dominic 5.

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1: Hot 96 Blackpink. Now, in case you missed it, the Metzger Park Zoo has a new member of the family. Officials say they welcomed a new baby penguin into the park this week, Wensleydale, also known as Dale, a baby Humboldt penguin, born back in February to parents Prince and Calypso. And officials say that you'll be able to soon swing by the penguin habitat to meet him in person. That's the latest. Let's go. It's right now.

0: I'm talking about me.
1: Oh. Yeah.
0: Katie hasn't been married.
1: No, you're going to be. Yeah, you're going to be great. Sorry.
0: First and only is the best.
1: Yeah.
0: First marriage out. Second is the best. For you. For you.
1: Either way, it's fine. We've met our soulmates. We're not going to lie to them. Everything's great.
0: Moral of the story.
1: Right.
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And that's brought to you by It Takes a Village. Got more of the hottest hits coming up, so stick around. 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